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1: This song goes out to all the special people in my heart, but that one person that matters the most, you know who you are. Doesn't matter for now, doesn't matter later. 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